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1: We heard boom, boom. Neil Sugarman, Sugarman 3, with Rudy's Intervention. Errol Gardner at the top had us swinging with High Wire, and I'm Bree, taking you all over the world of Jazz Without Boundaries, rolling the clock back to 1957. Up next, a classic slice of Blue Note, a classic slice of the Horace Silver Quintet. Incredible horn section on this one. You've got Art Farmer and Hank Mobley. 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

Such an exquisite performance from Grant Green, one of the many that got shelved for over a decade before it was released in 1979 on the album Matador. Grant Green, McCoy Tyner, Bob Cranshaw, and Elvin Jones playing oh so delicately for Green Jeans for you on your jazz radio. 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Hanging out in Tokyo in the 70s with Hiro Inagaki and his Soul Media. We heard The Raven Speaks. Horace Silver from The Stylings of Silver gave us Soulville. 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And while you do that, how about we go to outer space with Marvin Gaye from the album that would become known as the divorce album. Ended up being written to fulfill a divorce settlement. But what an incredible album it is. From here, my dear, it's a funky space reincarnation for you on Portland's Jazz Radio, listener-supported KMHD.

Astro Elliott, bringing in a little Marvin's Mood to wrap the set on Portland's Jazz Radio, KMHD 89.1 FM. Marvin Gaye there at the top. From here, my dear, we heard a funky space reincarnation, and I'm Bree, and this has been Taken Off, and thank you for spending a fun and funky 2 hours with me. I'll be back on Monday from 4 to 6. We can do it all again in a different way. In the meantime, keep that dial locked. Derek's coming in next with the wind down to help you do just that. And I am wishing you a sweet adieu with the powerful blues of Booker Irvin on the saxophone. And I can't get started on Portland's Jazz Radio, listener-supported KMHD.

Hello, my friend, and a good evening to you. This is Derek, and welcome. Welcome to The Wind Down. You made it through today, and it is time for you and I to kick back, relax, and enjoy 1 hour of pure jazz perfection together right here on Portland's Jazz Radio, KMHD Gresham, celebrating jazz without boundaries.

Hello, my friend. Time for us to wind down. That is the aim of this program. Monday through Thursday, 6 to 7 p.m. I'm your selector. My name's Derek. And shout out to Bree for helping us make it through the afternoon stretch into the evening. Another excellent taking off. But we're going to ease into the evening. We already are. This is the Vernon Spring. This is our interlude music, which is heading us directly into the warm trumpet glow of Miles Davis. We're coming upon the centennial, his birth date, May 26th, this coming Tuesday, 100 years ago. We're celebrating Miles all month long, and on that day in particular, you'll hear Miles in many incarnations. We're going to begin with something from Quiet Nights. In fact, we're going to hear Summer Night in honor of a warm day in the 80s today, beautiful in the 80s tomorrow. So we're heading into late spring towards summer. So Miles Davis will be here working with George Coleman on tenor, Victor Feldman on keys, Ron Carter on bass, Frank Butler on drums. It's the sound of Miles Davis trying to figure out the next thing. We'll also hear him doing some film work with Louis Mao. The double shot of Miles to begin the wind down right here on KMHD. Jazz without boundaries. And thank you so much for being right here, right now, with me.

beautiful sounds from one of the legends, Miles Davis, El Asesina de Kerala from Ascenso por el Echafo. And we began the program this evening with Summer Night, because what kind of a summery day and night it has been so far. I'm Derek, it's the Wind Down. Again, it's our month of Miles. 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This is Sam Prekop with Neighbor to Neighbor. And it's leading us to an underrated gem of Japanese jazz from 1971. We're going to hear a collaboration between Japanese pianist and composer Masahiko Sato connecting with the larger ensemble of Jiro Inagaki and his Big Soul Media. And we're going to hear an amazing reading of Simon and Garfunkel's Bridge Over Troubled Water that you're going to want to hang out for. And that makes me think maybe this music is sort of that, a bridge over troubled water for you. 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You click that, set an amount that works for you. We'd love to have you join the family. All right, this is a good one. Masahiko Sato on piano. It's Bridge Over Troubled Water, coming at you on a Thursday in late May, right here on the program to help you ease into the evening. It's The Wind Down.

OPB and KMHD corporate circle sponsors like Schwabi are proud to invest in Jazz Without Boundaries and independent journalism. Thank you to our corporate circle sponsors.

Such a perfect pairing, sound of nature and jazz music. Two forces that bring calmness and serenity into a moment. I hope that's happening for you right now. This is Non Posso Vivere Senza Di Te. This is Quartetto Novo Reimagined, Space Jazz Trio. We heard A Day in the Life of a Fool, Soul Groove in the Hands of the Great Gene Harris of the Three Sounds, recording later in his career for Blue Note Records. And it was Masahiko Sato and Jiro Inagaki from 1971's Bridge Over Troubled Water. We heard that title cut. Well, let's dance our way into the evening a little bit. How about in 3-4 time? 1-2-3, 1-2-3. A little waltzing, a lot of great jazz waltzes, and this is one that I particularly enjoy from the multi-instrumentalist, the Sahib Shihab Sound, leading his quintet from the record Seeds. And here's to that, here's to planting seeds and growing beautiful things in the season of spring. We're going to do Peter's Waltz, and we'll roll from that into a love song care of Sonny Red, a.k.a. Sylvester Kiner, Sweet Sounds on the Mainstream label. It's KMHD. And the Wind Down. And happy Thursday to you, my friend.

jazz. It's hip hop. It's both of them together. What a gorgeous groove. Out of Poland, care of the producer Emma Pia. This one's called Laka. You tuned into the Wind Down to tail end of the program on this Thursday evening, May 21st. Johnny Griffin gave us the Congregation recording for Blue Note Records. Thank you for being a part of this congregation. I'm so grateful for your company. I know you could listen to anything, so thank you. Great Sonny Red, recording for Mainstream with Love Song. That began with Peter's Waltz, care of the Sahib Shihab Quintet from the album Seeds. We're going to end the program tonight with Portland's own Ural Thomas working with Lost Horizons and one of the most beautiful songs I've heard in the last decade, In Quiet Moments. And may it stop time for you so that you're living inside that perfect quiet moment with Ural and the band. But we now go to Birdland, October 8th, 1963, the sound of John Coltrane and his quartet, and as Amiri Baraka notes, there is a daringly human quality to John Coltrane's music that makes itself felt wherever he records. If you can hear, this music will make you think of a lot of weird and wonderful things. You might even become one of them. Here's to becoming one with John Coltrane's music now. It's the sound of the promise, and this is Derek and the Wind Down, signing off until next time. KMHD.

what the day's gonna bring. And I wonder if you feel the same. Yeah. Have you had that experience? And you know, I wonder if there's a real meaning for everyone, or am I just

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If you just joined in, you are right on time. I am your host, Anaya. And right now you're listening to Arrivals on 89.1 FM, KMHD Jazz Radio. We kicked that last segment of music off with producer DJ Mitsu the Beats and the legendary Dwele, one of the most important voices.

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1: 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So much more incredible music on the way. Playing right now is Maria Takeuchi from her 1987 album Request with the song Oh No, Oh Yes, here on Arrivals on 89.1 FM KMHD.

back. Welcome back to Arrivals Radio. If you just joined in, you are right on time. I am your host, Anaya. The show is dedicated to spotlighting Asian and Asian American talent from all across the world, celebrating the contributions made to this beautiful thing we call jazz. Recapping that last segment, we listened to Yuri Kakubu's song titled Just a Joke from her debut album in 1983 titled Relief 72 Hours. And following that was Manaka Yoshida with her song Flames of Love. And switching it up a little bit, wrapping up right now is the song Mange Mange from the late 70s Indonesian group Black Brothers. Once again, I'm your host, Anaya. It's a blessing getting to share this time with you. 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

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More information about that and other events at kmhd.org/monthofmiles.

Welcome back. So much love and good vibes so far this episode. This is Arrivals. If you're just joining, you are right on time. Arrivals is a show that celebrates jazz without boundaries and the intersection of Asian culture and jazz music. Once again, I am your host, Anaya. The song you just heard was the legendary Nijabes and his song Spiritual State. And just before that, you heard the duo of two of these amazing artists, FKJ and Toro Imoi, with the song A Moment of Mystery. Just before that, we heard from Toshiko Akiyama.

Monkey and Ryo Matsumoto. Good music and discovery here on Arrivals. As always, if you have any recommendations to send through that you think might fit on the show, please hit up the Instagram, Arrivals Radio. Once again, I'm your host, Anaya. 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

halfway through the show. Hope you all are enjoying this time with me, your host, Anaya. Mixing in a little bit of the past with the present and good vibes all around. I hope I've been able to introduce you to some amazing talent throughout this show. The travelogue for that last segment started off with artist Ann Annie and the song Wonder. Just after that, we heard from Yin Yin with their song Hop In. Slowing it down just before the second hour, we heard a wavy track called Shin Maiko from Ogawa and Tokoro. Definitely trying to keep these good vibes live with another hour of incredible music. Make sure to stick around. Once again, I am your host, Anaya, and you're tuned into Arrivals here on 89.1 FM KMHD, Portland's Jazz Radio.

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Hope you are settling into this episode so far. Some great music in that last segment. Kicking it off was the artist Jinsan, partnered up with Cook and Soul for the track Ichibutsu. Followed by the artist 90W and the song Thinking Makes a Mistake. Sometimes you just can't overthink things. Right after that, we heard from NST and the Soul Sauce with their song The Beginning of the End, as well as guitarist Johnny Guitar and his track titled Bangkok by Night. Wrapping up right now, this is artist Depon Pechiban with his track titled Fanjai Vengjong. If you're just joining us, once again, you are right on time. And I'm your host, Anaya. Thank you for tuning into Arrivals Radio here on 89.1 KMHD, Portland's Jazz Radio.

Why? Why? Why? Why? Why? Why? Why? Why? Why? Why? Why? Why? Why? Why? Why? Why? Why? Why? Why? Why? Why? Why? Why? Why? Why? Why? Why? Why? Why? Why? Why? Why? Why? Why? Why? Why? Why? Why? Why? Why? Why? Why? Why? Why? Why? Why? Why? Why? Why? Why? Why? Why? Why? Why? Why? Why? Why? Why? Why? Why? Why? Why? Why? Why? Why? Why? Why? Why? Why? Why? Why? Why? Why? Why? Why? Why? Why? Why? Why? Why? Why? Why? Why? Why? Why? Why? Why? Why? Why? Why? Why? Why? Why? Why? Why? Why? Why? Why? Why? Why? Why? Why? Why? Why? Why? Why? Why? Why? Why? Why? Why? Why? Why? Why? Why? Why? Why? Why? Why? Why? Why? Why? Why? Why? Why? Why?

0: Yes, yes. Welcome back to Arrivals Radio. If you're just joining in, you are right on time. I am your host, Anaya. This is a show dedicated to celebrating the contributions of Asian and Asian American talent in the jazz community. Kicking off that last segment, we heard from the Avocado Boys and their song Fifth Avenue, followed by producer Cozy Roost and his song Still Flying. We also dropped into some jazzy hip hop vibes from producer Smoke Demon and the song titled Loop Back. Yeah. Wrapping up right now is a track from producer Onra titled Secretly. Make sure to stick around. Plenty more music to ride out this hour of Arrivals. 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Once again, I'm your host, Anaya. 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

another great 2 hours of vibes with you. Thank you for tuning in and taking this sonic journey with me. Once again, I've been your host, Anaya, and you've been listening to Arrivals Radio, a show that celebrates the intersection of Asian culture and jazz music. Kicking off that last segment was the song Cigar from the artist Tsukisha. And just after that was Studio 75 song Smoke Tree. And following that was the song from the Masaru Imada Trio titled Blue Eyes. And just after that was the song Watarase from Takeo Moriyama, helping us wind down this last hour. Once again, thank you so much for joining in for this episode of Arrivals. If you have any recommendations you feel like might fit on the show, send them through to Arrivals Radio on Instagram. Special shout out to KMHD, OPB, Mount Hood Community College, and you. 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Until next time.

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Yes, yes, welcome back. I'm your host, Eddie Said, and you're tuned into Lounging. Yeah. It's the intersection of jazz, smooth jazz, neo soul, down tempo hip hop, 80s soul. You know, just those things that get your evening going. You know, lots of design cues within this music thing too. The visual aspect, album artworks, references that these artists use. So we'll get into some of that too sometimes. Thank you for being here with me this evening. Your host, Seti Said. Excited to get into this. We'll start this thing off with a classic from Bill Evans Trio from the album Portrait in Jazz. Title of this track is Spring Is Here. And that's a fact. But yeah, let's get this journey going. I'm your host, Seti Said, and you're tuned in to Lounging.

0: You are tuned into Loungin', and I'm your host, Eddie Said. And what you just heard was It Don't Matter, featuring Gregory Porter and Ledisi. New track from Robert Glasper's brand new Black Radio 3. Man, if you haven't heard 2-in-1, definitely tap in. His brother Robert Glasper does a great job of bringing the artistic community together in person. His Blue Note series are crazy. But yeah, man, beautiful track there. And then prior to that, we played that man Venna, that track Avenue B from his Venology EP, South London native. And then prior to that, we played the classic, the legendary Bill Evans trio, them dusty drums, man. Just Bill, his very lyrical piano. Some of the best album artworks as well in the game. That's from his Portrait of Jazz album. Up next, we're gonna get into a track by Beats by Jay Black. This dude's going crazy on IG, man. Going crazy on the NPC, mixing a lot of soul samples and but just the way he does it, the way he chops it up is just really impressive. And he's got some great projects out there. And this project's called The Book of Love, and he uses some great snippets. I think it's probably his grandfather providing some commentary. So it's just real ill to see how he blends that all together. And you know, Loungin', you know, it can mean a lot of things. And I think being able to just kick it, sit, you know, sit with yourself, and being able to provide the sounds and the music to those moments means a lot to me. So I appreciate y'all being here. So let's go ahead and get into this. This is Book of Love by Beats by Jay Black. And you are tuned into Loungin' with your boy, your host, Said He Said.
1: You can have a relationship and things like that, but love is a deeper thing than just a relationship. But you can have a relationship and love. And boy, that's double then. You got good relationship with whoever this source is. You got a good relationship. And it's a feeling, I've had a few, that you can feel it just walking in a room with them.

So we can say we love somebody, but if you don't have that little heartbeat, it's just not really there. And just having love don't mean just making love, because love comes from within, and you can just feel it. The heart will skip a beat sometimes. That's love.

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More information about that and other events at kmhd.org/monthofmiles.

Yes, yes, welcome back. You are tuned into Loungin', and I'm your host, Seti Said, and a classic one from Indiambi with Call Me from her Tuning Up and Cold Signing record. Incredible bounce to that one. And prior to that, we played that man, John B, with Cool Relax from his Cool Relax album. That's someone I would love to hear, man. Some of these artists, get this guy back in the studio. You know, his work with Nas back in the day and Tupac. I mean, I think he could do some great work with some of these up-and-coming artists, or even the ones that are still doing their thing, that are established. And then prior to that, we played Book of Love by Beats by Jay Black. I hope y'all enjoying your evening. Thank you for spending it here with me tonight. Again, if this is your first time listening to the program, man, just like what you hear in the background, this is Woomp by Dwele from his RIZE demo tape. You know, I feel like I play all of James Brown and Dilla's children. You know what I mean? Like, a lot of this stuff is a byproduct of the groundwork that they laid. You know, and I think obviously music can be healing. I think it can be educational, and just for pure enjoyment, man. It's kind of a universal language, right? But yeah, you're gonna hear everything. Soul, you know what I'm saying? R&B, smooth jazz, straight ahead jazz. We played some Bill Evans earlier. All with that smooth, that you know, that kind of low-key, laid-back undertone. We're here every week for 2 hours. Up next, we're going to get into this new track from Moonchild called Too Good. We'll get into some Lila Hathaway, some Jeffrey Osborne. Yeah, man. Stick around. Again, I'm your host, Eddie Said, and you are tuned into Loungin'.

Yes, yes, welcome back. Man, classic joint. I'm your host, Seti Said, and you are tuned in to Lounging. And that was Only Human by Jeffrey Osborne from his Only Human album. Crazy. That's like that classic soul music. Prior to that, we played Baby Don't Cry, the old school joint by Layla Hathaway, daughter of the great Donny Hathaway. Great artist in her own right, but definitely that family lineage is crazy. Then prior to that, we played Too Good by Moonchild, incredible group. Seen them live a few times. Just again, singers, you know, multi-instrumentalists. They'll play back and forth between flutes and saxophones and be on there, you know, Rhodes at the same time playing those keys. So that group is super dynamic. The trio out of Cali. I hope you're enjoying the show so far. Just getting through the first hour of Lounging. Hope you're able to kick back, relax, you know. Hope your week's been good. Hope you're taking care of yourself, doing the things that you love. Up next, we're gonna get into a classic joint by that man, Bilal. One of my favorite artists. Seen him in Portland a few times. This track is called Soul Sister from his album First Born Second. I think you're gonna like this one if you haven't heard it before. And if you have, you already know what time it is. But yeah, thank you again for kicking it with me this evening. I am your host, Seti Said, and you are tuned into Lounging.

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A partnership between Mount Hood Community College and OPB.

Yes, yes, welcome back. You're tuned into Lounging. We get about to get into hour two. I'm your host, Seti Set. Yeah, man. Hope you're having a great evening. If you're on the road, kicking it at your house, hanging out with friends, loved ones, appreciate you spending your time listening to the music that I'm sharing. Towards the end of that last hour, what you heard was Toast to Life by the Stuyvesants off of their album Finally. Shout out to the homie Alan Cole, Darian Burks. Darian is a super talented graphic designer. Just had some work featured in New York Times. Man, killing it. And prior to that, we played Aisha by Kamal Williams, the talented Kamal Williams, from his album The Return. Shout out to the homie. And then prior to that, we played Heaven's Here featuring Ant Clemens. He's been doing some great work. This is also off of Robert Glasper's Black Radio 3. Up next, we're going to get into a joint by Wyman Chisdale called Circumstance. From his album Power Forward, the great bass player, NBA lottery pick. Rest in peace to that brother. Again, I'm your host, Seti Set, and this is Lounging. Thank you for kicking it with me.

OPB and KMHD corporate circle sponsors, like Schwabi, are proud to invest in Jazz Without Boundaries and independent journalism. Thank you to our corporate circle sponsors.

Yes, yes, welcome back. You're tuned into Lounging, and I am your host, Seti Said. And what you just heard was Cool Jazz by Pete Rock from his Return of the SB 1200. Classic boom bap right there. And prior to that, we played Fine by the Stuyvesants, another one, with that man Alexander O'Neill. Prior to that, with When the Party's Over from his album Hearsay. And prior to that, we played Circumstance by Wayman Chisdale from his album Power Forward. Up next, we're going to play this incredible track by Tom Scott called Today. This is from his Honeysuckle Breeze album, and I think a lot of y'all going to notice this joint right off the bat. But an incredible song, incredible vibe, a foundational piece of work. I hope you're enjoying the time you've been spending with me, with yourself, soaking in the sound waves. You know, a lot of textures all over the place tonight. Let's keep this thing going. Take it easy. Again, I am your host, Seti Said, and you lounging, you in the lounge. Yeah, enjoy yourself.

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I'm your host, Seti Said, and you are tuned in to Lounging. We ended off that little set with Billy by Ali from his Lightest project. The brother has some great production, man. Definitely check him out. And prior to that, we played the Downtown Jazzy Radio mix of SWV's Downtown. It's from the Downtown EP. Many versions of that track on there. And then prior to that, we played Cool Jazz by Pete Rock from Return of the SB12. I hope y'all enjoying the show. Last 30 minutes of Lounging. Got some new joints. And some old joints too. We're gonna go ahead and get into this track by the artist KMB from the album Sunday Sauce Presents. The title of this track is Fly, and it is indeed Fly. Again, I appreciate y'all tuning in tonight. We're here every week. Every week, Lounging Radio. A space for you to relax, kick back. If you're on the road, something to get you point A and B. You know, get you to your destination with some good sounds. Again, I'm your host, Seti Said. I appreciate you and you're tuned in to Lounging.

0: You are tuned in to Lounging, and I'm your host, Eddie Said. And man, I just got his record on vinyl. Man, that dude Budgie, Holy Ghost Zone 2. This track was from Holy Ghost Zone 1, titled Truly Say. It's an incredible project that he does, clearly taking these gospel samples and it's already elevated due to the subject matter, but he continues to elevate them even further, and it's dope, man. It's a beautiful thing. And yeah, just I'm a big fan of his. And prior to that, we played Midnight Hour by Beats by Jay Black from the album Book of Love, and we played that man Alpha Mist, his track Blaze featuring Kaya Thomas Dyke from the album Nocturne. And then prior to that, we played the homie Dr. Mad with the track Special Way. Of course, D'Angelo, Dilla, you already know. Almost done with this episode of Lounging. I appreciate everyone for tuning in, relaxing, chilling out, reflecting to some music. And yeah, we got a few more to play. Again, I'm here every week to give you these sounds for your evening. And yeah, definitely appreciate your time and your support. You could be anywhere and you're tuned in, so I appreciate it. Let's get into this next track. E. Jones, this is the SLD Quiet Storm Hour from his album Dead Stop Volume 2. Gonna play some Quincy Jones, some Eric Lau. Finish off the set, this show, with a new joint from Paul Grant, After the Rain. So yeah, I appreciate y'all, man, again. And you know, I'm your host, Eddie Said. Thank you for kicking it with me in the lounge. And I'll see y'all next week.
1: My stomach's been grumbling, but help has arrived. My main man, Mookie, has saved the day. Straight from Sal's famous pizzeria down the block. Speaking to the mic, Mookie.
2: 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Hey, this smells good. Now, this is your love daddy talking. Starving like Marvin. 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
1: Beautiful words from Uyama Hiroto and XBS. It's called Awakening. My name is Anthony Valadez. Before we bring the night to a close, I have an hour of music to share with you, so hopefully you stay on board. Music from D'Angelo, Double Dose. We played some of his work last night, but him in collaboration with Roy Hargrove, one of my favorites. Music from Jill Scott, Butcher Brown, Alex Isley covering a classic, but first, Lorraine James with Tirza. It's called Habits and Patterns. It sounds for plant lovers on KMHD.
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1: From the past to the future, Johnny Drop with Andrew Ishong. It's called Like Iced. You know this one. You know what it's like to want somebody so bad, right? Marvin Gaye with the classic, taking us back for a Thursday night get down. My name is Anthony Valadez. This is Sounds for Plant Lovers on KMHD. Let's go.

tonight is just feeling super vibey, and I can't tell if that's because it's a reflection to everything happening in the world, or it's just one of those nights. Scrimshire with Amanda Whiting. It's called Red Weather. Before that, Jill Scott doing Slowly Surely. Love that one. Butcher Brown, Alex Isley covering the classic Remind Me. As we move ahead, Lefto Early Bird, Iman Hussein coming together, paying homage to Diane Charlemagne on KMHD.

I love that one. So I got a couple messages. Who is Diane Charlemagne? She's one of the main vocalists of the whole drum and bass scene with Goldie and countless others. Diane Charlemagne, you just a slept on legend. Let's just leave it at that. Iman Hussein on the remix. And I'm going to leave you with this one. Two late greats who left us way too early. I'm talking about Roy Hargrove and D'Angelo covering this classic, I'll Stay. And on that note, I'm going to bounce. But I'll be back on Monday. This is Sounds for Plant Lovers, Monday through Thursdays, 11 to midnight. Wishing you a wonderful weekend, a wonderful evening, and I'll see you on Monday. Take care. It's KMHD, Sounds for Plant Lovers. My name's Anthony Valadez. Peace.

I hope you don't mind, but I had to duck my head in real fast as I gathered all my records, about to go head home, go walk the dog. But I just wanted to say how brilliant Roy Hargrove and D'Angelo were together. Simply magic with a rendition of I'll Stay. With that being said, I'm going to bounce. Have a great night. See you on Monday. Peace.

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Good morning. You're listening to Portland's Jazz Radio KMHD, and this is a little show we like to call The Morning Session. That was one of my personal favorites. One of the best songs of all time, in my humble opinion, that was It Never Entered My Mind by the first great Miles Davis Quintet, featuring Red Garland on piano, Paul Chambers on bass, and Philly Joe Jones on drums. It was recorded in 1959. We are celebrating Miles all month long here at KMHD, for on May 26th, it would have been his 100th birthday. So we are weaving in his music into our programming now more than ever, and we've got some really cool events lined up on our website. 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But coming up next, we've got Herbie Hancock with a track called Chan's Song Never Said from the Round Midnight soundtrack, which is one of those movies where the music isn't just in the background, it's basically holding your hand through the whole thing. Here it comes. I hope it starts your Friday morning right here on KMHD, Jazz Without Boundaries.

Good morning. This is listener-supported KMHD, and you are tuned in to The Morning Session. My name is Blair Stapp, and I am here to remind you that you, my friend, are a gentle little miracle. Let's let the music lead us into another glorious Friday. You just heard Laura by Charlie Parker off of the album Charlie Parker with Strings. Before that was a track called Azure Tay by the Junior Mance Trio off of the 1962 album Happy Time. Gil Scott-Heron was ahead of that with Give Her a Call from the 1994 album Spirits. And we opened that set up with Chan's song Never Said by Herbie Hancock off of the Round Midnight soundtrack. Coming up next is a track from Ray Bryant, a Philadelphia piano man who got his start backing Charlie Parker and Miles Davis at the Blue Note Club. And here he is in 1967 doing something nearly or just as cool. Here he is covering Ornette Coleman. This is Ramblin', a bluesy, almost country-feeling tune that'll have your arm hairs up and alert before 7 a.m. Yeehaw! And this is KMHD, Portland's Jazz Radio.

Good morning to you, angels. Welcome in. This is the morning session here on KMHD, Jazz Without Boundaries. We just heard Vince Guaraldi with Forgive Me If I'm Late off of his 1963 album In Person. Ahead of that was a sweet little ditty that was Make Me Yours, a 7-inch single by Jamaican singer Phyllis Dillon. We also heard Billy Taylor with a track called Lonesome Lover from the album I Wish I Knew How It Would Feel to Be Free, as well as Chez Vous by Paolo Zavaloni, and we kicked everything off with Richard Evans and his track Patutu. Up next is Point Siena by MFSB. It's lush, steady, and very sure of itself in that 70s Philadelphia way. As you listen, I want you to imagine you're the cruise ship, and your worries are the bubbly trail behind you as you float along the ocean of your life. Get your day started right here on KMHD, Jazz Without Boundaries.

Hello there. Good morning, my friend, and welcome, welcome one and all. You're listening to Portland's Jazz Radio, KMHD. My name is Blair, and you are here with me right now on The Morning Session. That was Gene Ammons and his version of Canadian Sunset off of his 1960 prestige album, Boss Tenor. Ahead of that, we heard a tune called Gozando el Tema by Victor Boa and the Tamayo All-Stars, which roughly translates to enjoying the groove. And that's exactly what we've been doing all morning, so very appropriate. We also heard Brenton Wood singing Great Big Bundle of Love. And to top it all off, we heard MFSB and their take on the song Poinciana. Our next tune is called Matar al-Sabah, which means morning rain in Arabic. And it's the opening track off the 1977 album Out of Beirut by Lebanese trio Farkat al-Ard. It's Arab folk and bossa nova all at once and somehow perfectly at ease with itself. Just like you. You contain multitudes. And we wouldn't want it any other way. Keep leaning into it. And this is KMHD, Jazz Without Boundaries.

0: You're listening to Portland's Jazz Radio, KMHD. And this, my friend, is a little show we like to call The Morning Session. We just listened to Blue Room, a track out of 1956, featuring Thad Jones on trumpet, Tommy Flanagan on piano, Oscar Pettiford on bass, and Kenny Burrell on guitar. Oh, and Blue Mitchell on tenor sax. Before that, we heard Richie Havens with a tune called Sandy off his 1967 debut album, Mixed Bag. We also heard a tune called Little Harbor from Jamie Saft, Steve Swallow, and Bobby Previtt off the 2017 album Loneliness Road. And we opened up that set with Farkat Al-Ard, a Lebanese band from the late 70s who somehow combined Arabic folk, jazz, and bossa nova all into one album. And happy Friday to you, my friend. A little reminder, your job today is to not, you know, it's not to be flawless. It's just maybe be porous enough to let something good reach you. I've got a little message for you, but stay right where you are because my next track has some powerful but kind grabbers.
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0: Up next, we've got Venice from Cannonball Adderley with Bill Evans, Percy Heath, and Connie Kay off of the 1962 album Know What I Mean? They're doing that thing where sweetness and groove hold hands and politely escort you out of your own head. And this is KMHD, Portland's Jazz Radio.

It's such a good feeling to know you're alive. It's such a happy feeling, you're growing inside. And when you wake up ready to say, I think I'll make a snappy new day. It's such a good feeling, a very good feeling, the feeling you know that I'll be back when the day is new, and I'll have more ideas for you, and you'll have things you'll want to talk about. I will too. You always make each day such a special day. You know how? By just your being you. There's only one person in the whole world exactly like you, and that's you yourself. And people can like you exactly as you are. It's such a good feeling, a very good feeling, the feeling you know that we're friends.

Welcome in. This is the morning session on KMHD, Portland's Jazz Radio. My name is Blair Stapp, and I am here for you, buddy. We just heard Chanson de Nuit, that bossa nova-tinged closer off of Charles Kynard's 1970 album Aphrodisiac that featured Grant Green on guitar and Bernard Purdy on drums. Before that, Gal Costa with Modinha para Gabriela, the theme she sang for the 1975 Brazilian telenovela, Gabriela. We also heard Zamboni 22 from Trio Tomasi, a 1960 Italian jazz piano trio. And we opened up the set with Mr. Rogers singing It's Such a Good Feeling. And it is such a good feeling to know you're alive. Speaking of which, we made it to Friday. Happy Friday, everyone. Oof, but it is the weekend, so there are so many options. It's tough when there's abundance all around us and you're a human being on planet Earth. But hey, KMHD makes it fun and easy. 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We also have a glorious map of all the amazing record stores here in Portland. Just so many delicious little morsels for the taking. And if you're not in Portland, we also have lots of interviews, album reviews, clickable links, and more. Check it out, kmhd.org. But yeah, we are going to get really serious right now. Seriously taking care of business with this groove, Jazz Carnival by the Brazilian jazz funk trio Azimuth. And while you're listening, I want you to imagine a slew of focused, steadfast workers, and they're building a tower out of huge bricks. And every single one of those bricks is made of every time someone said something nice to you, just from you being yourself. I'm sure that could build hundreds, if not thousands, of towers. We're so lucky to have you. Thank you for tuning into KMHD, Jazz Without Boundaries.

Good morning, world. This is KMHD, Portland's Jazz Radio. That was Brazilian percussionist Paulinho da Costa with the track Dream Flow off his 1979 album Happy People. And before that, we got to hear the Brazilian jazz funk trio Azimuth with the track Jazz Carnival. And we are stepping out of this Friday edition of the morning session. Thank you so much for sharing a little bit of your morning with me. Stay right where you are, because Rev Shines is stepping in with today's good news at the top of the hour. It is 45 Friday, my favorite day of the week, our reward for making it to the weekend. So stay put. You are in for a real treat. And speaking of treats, you know when simple things just fall into place just right? Like the lid goes on the container the first try, or the lava lamp makes just the right glob, and for a second you trust the universe again? It's like the world leaning in a little closer. This track feels like that. Gonna close out the show with A Remark You Made by Weather Report, from the era with Joe Zawinul, Rain Shorter, Jaco Pastorius, Alex Acuna, and Manolo Badrina. And thank you for tuning in to KMHD. I wish you the best of luck on all your endeavors. Enjoy this beautiful day, and I will see you on Monday.

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0: giving you good music, good energy, so you can have a good morning. It's none other than Jake One on the beat. Let's go ahead and get started.
1: Yeah, it's Friday, and you're in the house, and you're down with us at KMHD. Blair Stapp, she's down with us here at KMHD. Shout out Blair for another incredible morning session. We're going to keep you pushing along right here to get you into this weekend feeling good. And I got one queued up here that's going to do just that. It's King Curtis, an instant groove.
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1: Let's go. Friday, baby.

We want you to come on out here and do it now. Because that's what everybody is doing, their own thing. That's what I want to see you do right now. Go on and get it.

Jerry. Go on and get down.

talk about a great lineup. Just heard an incredible bass solo from legendary Cecil McBee. Hearing Roy Haynes on drums, Julian Priester on trombones, Eddie Henderson on trumpet, all backing the great Stanley Cowell from his album New World. We listen to I'm Trying to Find a Way. And you're listening to KMHD, where here we are together trying to find our way to the weekend. We're moving there quite well, quite swiftly, if I do say so myself. Hope it's feeling that way to you. Welcome into the show on this Friday. It is today's good news. My name is Rev Shines. Right before Stanley Cowell, we heard Mano de Bongo with Waka Juju. And we kicked off this edition, this episode of today's good news with King Curtis's Instant Groove. And I woke up on an instant groove this morning. Hope you did as well. Got a lot of great music lined up for this Friday. 45 Friday coming up in the 9 a.m. hour, of course. Got some good plans this weekend. If you need, I hope you do. If you need help with that, head over to kmhd.org. Click our live events calendar. And I'm going to get into this Friday music right now. I always say this one feels like Friday. It's T.S. Monk with Bomb Bomb B. Right here on KMHD. Let's go.

Sir Joe Quarterman and Free Soul getting us funked up on this Friday. It's I've Got So Much Trouble on My Mind right here on KMHD, where we celebrate jazz without boundaries. And we don't, hopefully you don't, have so much trouble on your mind, because the weekend is here. Only a little bit of work left. Some of you, maybe you're not working at all. I know people got half days and whatever else. Feeling so good, though, I know that much. It is today's good news. My name is Rev Shines. Such a pleasure to have you in on this Friday, just hanging out, going through all the avenues of Jazz Without Boundaries. Right before Sir Joe Quarterman and Free Soul, we heard O'Donnell Levy with the Michael Jackson of the Jackson 5 classic, I Want to Be Where You Are. Actually, is that a Mike? I think it's just a Michael Jackson song. I Want to Be Where You Are. And kicked off that set with T.S. Monk, Son of Thelonious. T.S., of course, standing for Thelonious Sphere. Monk, we heard Bon Bon V, which is that feel-good Friday music that I try to bring to you here on today's good news. And I got some more queued up. I got a nice little package of four songs coming up here. The nice little blend at the end for a fun surprise. And we're going to start that off right now with one by Gary Bartz, where he is backed up by the production of the Mizell Brothers. This one is Gentle Smiles, a.k.a. Saxy. Right here on this Friday. Feeling good outside. It's feeling good in here. It's KMHD, where we celebrate jazz.

yeah. Listen to the sounds, the soulful sounds of Bobby Caldwell. Open your eyes right here on KMHD, where we celebrate jazz without boundaries. Right before this, on today's good news, we heard Ella Feingold with the single from the album. Damn, Ella. Right before Ella, though, we heard Bill Withers and Grover Washington, just the two of them doing Just the Two of Us. And Just the Two of Us is sitting here listening to these songs, including the one that kicked off that set by Gary Bartz from his album The Shadow Do. It was Gentle Smiles with Saxy. Gentle Smiles, a.k.a. Saxy. Excuse me. My name is Rev Shines. My pleasure to be in control of these tunes for you on this Friday. Ooh, feels so good to finally have gotten to the end of this week. You worked hard for this. And we're going to sit here and just bask in it and take in this music. And I got a great one queued up from a band called Samande. You might have heard of them, especially if you're an avid listener of the station. Matter of fact, Samande is coming to town, which this is a big deal. This is a band from the UK that, got together originally back in the early 70s and played a lot and kind of had minor success, but then really had a nice rebirth through hip-hop groups sampling them and then, kind of gaining some new status with a younger audience. Put out an album, I believe, last year for the first time in a long time. And now they are back doing shows. I don't know if we could say touring, but they're coming to Portland for the Waterfront Blues Fest, and they will be here July 2nd. And right now, we're going to hear one from Samande entitled Crochet right here on today's good news on KMHD, where we celebrate jazz without boundaries. Happy Friday. Let's go. Mm-hmm.

0: Candido from his album Dancing and Prancing. Candido, of course, percussionist, did a lot in the world of jazz, and later on in his career got a little more funked up and kind of on the disco tip, joined the Sal Soul label, put out some good work there, including this one, Thousand Finger Man, that you're checking out on this Friday on Today's Good News. It's KMHD, where we celebrate jazz without boundaries. Right before this, we heard Simonde's Crochet. Once again, Simonde going to be in Portland on July 2nd for the Waterfront Blues Festival, along with a great lineup of other artists. Really good lineup for the Blues Festival this year. Duran Jones and the Indications, Portland's own Ural Thomas, Tank and the Bangas. Gonna be a good time. You can head over to waterfrontbluesfest.com and find out more about that. Feels so good to be here with you on this Friday. We are about to close out this 8 a.m. hour already. That went by in the blink of an eye. But stick around, because starting at 9, we got 45 Friday coming up. Lots of good tunes selected for that as well. Whether you're on your way to work, you're already there, just kicking back, whatever it is you're doing, very grateful to have you here with me on Today's Good News on KMHD, where we celebrate jazz without boundaries.
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0: Well, like I said, we are already about to close out this 8 a.m. hour. Got kind of charged up there, right? I hope I gave you some energy. And on that note, I'm going to mellow it out for the last few minutes before we get you ready for 45 Friday. This is Lonnie Liston-Smith and the Cosmic Echoes from their album Renaissance with Starlight and You, right here on KMHD, where we celebrate jazz without boundaries. Happy Friday.

OPB and KMHD corporate circle sponsors, like Schwabi, are proud to invest in Jazz Without Boundaries and independent journalism. 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

Odetta sings with Hit or Miss. That's right. Ain't nobody like you. And you gotta be you. Whether hit or miss, whether they like it or not, you gotta be you. You don't wanna like make the decision to be somebody else or something that you're not. And then what if it flops? And then you're like, ah, man, I should have just been myself. Great advice there from Odetta on this 45 Friday. We're right before her. We heard The Meters with Here Comes the Meter Man. That was the B-side to their first single, Sissy Strut, which really song that put The Meters on the map. And we kicked off this 45 Friday with one of the greatest breakbeats of all time and an incredible song by an artist that didn't put out much music, but he put out that one, Synthetic Substitution. It was Melvin Bliss kicking it off, getting us into it, getting us going on this Friday. Where you at? How you feeling? Are we good? Are we there yet? We need to keep going, right? Well, we're going to keep going right now. And I'm going to get into three songs in a row here that all come off of LPs, but we're going to play the 45 versions of them. They're songs that you've probably come to know and hopefully love if you're a listener here at KMHD. And the first one is by Bob James, a song called Take Me to the Mardi Gras. And of course, this one really shows up on Bob James 2, heavily sampled, given whole new life by hip hop artists, a cover of a Paul Simon song. But there was a 45 of, and this is, I don't know if this is a lesson we've covered yet on the 45 Friday, is oftentimes in other countries, they chose different songs to be the singles. So in the U.S., Take Me to the Mardi Gras was not a single. But if you search in Italy and Mexico, you might be able to find the 45 version of this. It's highly coveted by 45 collectors. But if you like the song enough, you can just go out and cop Bob James too. Much easier. But right now, we're going to get into it from Bob James. It's Take Me to the Mardi Gras on this breakbeat 45.

The one and only brother Jack McDuff ripping it up on the Hammond B3. From his album Moon Rapping, but here today off the Blue Note 7-inch, we're hearing Obligato on this 45 Friday. That's right, it is Friday. Tuned into KMHD where we celebrate Jazz Without Boundaries, and right before Obligato, we heard the Ray Bryant Trio with Up Above the Rock. Hit him again, Jack. Brother Jack, I'm sorry. We started off this set on this 45 Friday with Bob James' Take Me to the Mardi Gras off the Italian pressing of the 45. Oof. Wow. I'm ready for the weekend. These tunes have got me going. And if you're still kind of figuring out what you're going to do for your weekend, you can head over to kmhd.org, check our jazz calendar, our events calendar. Lots of good stuff going on tonight. Always at Salty's every Friday. You got the Mel Brown Trio. That starts at 6 p.m. We got the El Camino Organ Trio for Latin Jazz Week at the 1905. Stacy Suade Trio at Bar Botellon. I don't know that one. Sorry. It's on Northeast Davis, though. You can get all this over on our jazz calendar. Great show happening over at the Jack London Review tonight featuring Theo Croker, who we have in town, an incredible trumpet player, who we also had by the station yesterday. Hopefully you're able to catch him on Anthony Dean Harris's show, Smooth Ride. If not, great opportunity to go over and check the archive shows and click on Smooth Ride for Thursday and take in that discussion that they had about music and about life and about what Theo Croker is up to. But what we're up to right now is this 45 Friday, and I'm going to kick things up a notch and get into a couple of up-tempo joints, one by Luther Davis entitled You Can Be a Star, and another one that I'm going to play right now. Both of these extremely rare, tricky to track down 45s. And we're going to set it off right now with Love Company's Love Tempo. Yeah, that's the tempo I want to be at. The tempo of love. And you're moving at that tempo with me, Rev Shines, on today's good news. This is 45 Friday on KMHD Portland's Jazz.

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1: So get on up.
0: Yeah, tell him, Luther.
1: So get on up.
0: That's Luther Davis telling you, you can be a star. It's true, you can. You are the star of this 45 Friday just for being here on Today's Good News with me, Rev Shines. Tuned in to KMHD. We celebrate Jazz Without Boundaries. Right before Luther Davis, we heard a nice, another extremely rare, both of these ones considered kind of grail 45s. Before Luther Davis, we heard Love Company's Love Tempo. Moving at a great tempo, I must say, on this 45 Friday. Feels so good to have you here with me. I'm going to keep the music moving right along right now and get into one that is kind of a cover of a revamp on a Meters song entitled Cardova. But we're going to hear from a group called Black Cat, which there's no information about online. But they got a little tune where they kind of flipped it on its head and called it Kingston Cardova. Gave it a little reggae touch. Special for you on this 45 Friday on KMHD. My name is

1965 on Alon Records. That's Alon Toussaint, featuring a group called The Stokes on vocals there with Go Back Home on this 45 Friday. Of course, it is KMHD, where we celebrate Jazz Without Boundaries. This is today's good news. My name is Rev Shines. And right before Alon Toussaint and The Stokes, we heard Cole Gritz covering the Isley Brothers' It's Your Thing. Before that, Family Man Barrett with Soul Constitution. And at the top of that set, Black Cat giving us a kind of a reggae slash funk. It was already funk, but of the Meters, Cordova, called Kingston Cordova. All 45s, all on this Friday. All feeling pretty funky and feeling good. And we only got a little bit of time left here on Today's Good this morning. And in honor of this incredible weather that we've been having, that we're going to continue to have, it's going to be up to, I don't know, I think upper 70s today or something. It's already in the 60s. It's looking and feeling beautiful. In honor of that, we're going to hear from the 45 version of Ramp's version of Everybody Loves the Sunshine. Of course, originally by Roy Ayers, but covered here by Ramp, or Roy Ayers Music Project. Sunshine. Ugh. There it is. Much love. Everybody for hanging out with me this morning on Today's Good News. Stick around. We got another hour together starting at 10 here on KMHD.

You're tuned in to KMHD, Portland's Jazz Radio, where we celebrate jazz without boundaries. Welcome into this 10 a.m. hour. I'm Rev Shines. I will be your selector here for the next hour. And what I have selected to kick off this 10 a.m. hour for you is this one here by James Mason from his Night Groove EP. This is I Want Your Love. I already know I got it. You got mine, though. Expressing it to you through these selections that I've made very intentionally for you here on this Friday morning so we can get our weekend started on a good foot. You can get your weekend started on a great foot by heading over to the Jack London Review tonight to catch trumpeter, producer, musician, artist, all-around dope dude Theo Croker. Show starts at 7:30 over at the Jack London Review here in Portland, Oregon. And to give you a little taste, let's get into one from Theo Croker right now from his album Dream Manifest. This is Crystal Waterfalls right here on KMHD, where we celebrate jazz without boundaries. And you're kicking it here with me, Rev Shines, on this beautiful Portland Friday. Hope it's feeling good to you, and hoping all your dreams come true. I'll be back in a minute with more on KMHD.

checking out some French library music from 1973 by Tonio Rubio from his album on the Telemusic Library entitled Rhythms. This is Bass in Action right here on KMHD, where we celebrate jazz without boundaries and where you are in action on this Friday with me, Rev Shine. So happy to have you here. Right before Tonio Rubio, we heard Idris Muhammad from his album Turn This Mother Out. We heard the song Moon Hymn. And we started off this set with Theo Croker's Crystal Waterfalls. And again, Theo Croker playing tonight in Portland over at the Jack London Review. This show starts at 7:30. You can head over to the Jack London Review's website. I'm sure tickets are available there or at the door. Hurry, it's not the biggest venue. And Theo Croker is bound to put on quite the show. I'm sure that one is in demand. Well, right now we're going to go from France in 1973 to Japan in 1975. And we're going to hear from a favorite around here by the name of Jiro Inagaki and his Soul Media. From their album Funky Stuff, released on Columbia, Japan. Incredible fusion sounds here that we're about to get into on a song called Breeze. And you're hearing it on KMHD, Portland's Jazz Radio, where we celebrate jazz without bounds.

Oh, heavy material right there. From the Max Roach album, Members Don't Get Weary. It's Effie right here on KMHD. Gary Bartz on alto sax, Charles Tolliver on trumpet, Jamie Merritt on electric bass, Stanley Cowell on piano, and of course, Max Roach holding down the drums. Way back in 1968. Sounds as fresh today in 2026. Appreciate you hanging here with me, Rev Shines. Right before Max Roach and crew, we heard Mosier Santos with Nana. We kicked that set off down out in Japan with Jiro Inagaki and his Soul Media from their album Funky Stuff. We heard Breeze. And here we are just shooting the breeze on this Friday, on this beautiful Friday. Got another great one queued up here. A classic, originally written and performed by Pharoah Sanders and Leon Thomas, released on the 1969 LP Karma by Pharoah Sanders, and then redone in 1976 by Norman Connors and released on his album You Are My Starship. This is The Creator Has a Master Plan right here on KMHD, Portland's Jazz Radio, where we celebrate jazz without boundaries, and you're kicking it here with me.

0: listening to the nice, whimsical vibes of Sven Wonder on a track called Mosaic right here on KMHD. We celebrate jazz without boundaries. Ahead of Sven Wonder, we heard Marcos Resende and Index with My Heart. We started off that set with Norman Connor's cover of the Pharoah Sanders and Leon Thomas classic, The Creator Has a Master Plan. And who is that master plan for? Maybe you. Maybe you're your own creator and have your own master plan. Hopefully you got a good one going into the weekend. If you need any help with that master plan, head over to kmhd.org. Click our events calendar. Great stuff going on in the world of jazz here in Portland over the weekend. And my name is Rev Shines. Been such a pleasure hanging out with you for the last 3 hours like we usually do. And before I say goodbye for the weekend, I'm going to drop a couple more right after this.
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0: Well, it feels so good to be here with you on this Friday. I'm going to keep it rolling along with a couple more, starting with one of my favorites from Don Blackman. I feel that we this is Holding You, Loving You. Express

right. Hello. Thank you to Ryan. Oh my gosh. Thank you to Rev Shines for 3 hours of great sounds. My name is Alex. It is time for the new format. Happy Friday. On today's show, we're going to be diving into all kinds of sounds, but specifically a lot of Sun Ra, as it is Sun Ra's solar return. We're going to start off the show today just like this.

OPB and KMHD corporate circle sponsors like Schwabi are proud to invest in Jazz Without Boundaries and independent journalism. Thank you to our corporate circle sponsors.

57. What a band on the bass, Curly Russell, on the piano, Horace Silver, on the drums. If you hear those little rim clicks, you know it's Art Blakey. Moving so gracefully through that tune, Bo Till from the 1957 record, Blowing In from Chicago. John Gilmore, one of the legendary collaborators that Sun Ra had in his orbit. Pun intended. In front of that, Charles Mingus from the album Mingus, Mingus, Mingus, Mingus, Mingus. We heard Hora Decubitus. And then at the beginning of that set of sound, we heard from Sun Ra and his orchestra, album that was recorded, I believe, back in 1959, Jazz in Silhouettes, that song called Velvet. It is the solo return of Sun Ra, born back on this date in 1914 as Herman Poole Blunt, and went on to become such an original and unique force in the world of music. We're going to hear more Sun Ra later in the show. My name is Alex. This is the new format. I want to thank everybody who showed up to the Little Room, part of the low-end activation that is happening through the 1803 Fund. Shout out to the 1803 Fund for hosting the event and the Albina Music Trust for partnering with us on that event. Part of our month of Miles that is happening all May as we celebrate the centennial of Miles Davis. You can see the full list of events over at kmhd.org/month of Miles. But last night, two amazing trumpet players from Portland, Farnell Newton and Justin Copeland, talked about Miles Davis as an artist, as an influence on their trumpet playing. And there was a really special moment where Farnell was talking about the tune Nardis, which a lot of people think of as a Bill Evans tune because Bill Evans recorded it millions of times. But it was actually, at least on paper, a Miles Davis composition. And Farnell was talking about the sort of folklore around that composition. And did Miles write it or did he not? Miles never recorded it, but it was interesting to hear Farnell play it on the trumpet. And then at this moment, Justin joined Farnell, adding some harmonies and accents to what they were playing. And it was spectacular. But it made me think about the tune. And I wanted to play what I think might be the first time it ever appeared out in the musical universe. And according to the internet, it was a song that Miles Davis presented to Cannonball Adderley to record with Bill Evans on Cannonball's album Portrait of Cannonball. And it features not only Bill Evans on piano, but Sam Jones on the bass, Philly Joe Jones on the drums. And even though I guess he was present at the session, no Miles Davis on the trumpet, we are going to hear Blue Mitchell on the trumpet. Here is Cannonball and the gang doing Nardis right here on KMHD. Jazz Without Boundaries.

Portland's Jazz Radio, KMHD. That is the sound of two incredibly underrated, fantastic saxophonists, John Gilmore and Cliff Jordan, recording back in

KMHD. That is maybe one of the songs from the greatest jazz record ever recorded. It's up there for sure. Kind of Blue, Miles Davis, two incredible saxophonists, Cannonball Adderley and John Coltrane, Jimmy Cobb on the drums, Paul Chambers on the bass, and none other than Bill Evans on the piano. Flamenco Sketches, the name of that one. We also heard Bill Evans Trio doing Israel right in front of that. And we started off that set of sounds, Cannonball Adderley Quintet with Bill Evans in there as well, doing a song that Miles Davis probably wrote, maybe did not write, entitled Nardis. Bill Evans, of course, recorded it a bazillion times. Speaking of Miles Davis, we are celebrating Miles Davis all month long. I want to thank again Justin Copeland and Farnell Newton for putting on such an amazing presentation about the life and times and works and influences of Miles Davis. And thank you again to the 1803 Fund for hosting it and the Albina Music Trust for co-sponsoring it and Plant-Based Poppy for the great food and Roboto Wines for the nice selection, as well as some of our friends like Roman Norfleet, who swung through Amen Amen Studios. It was a great night, and we have more great nights of celebration around Miles Davis that you can see up on our website, kmhd.org/month of Miles. Maybe I'll see you Sunday at the Aladdin to hear The Birth of Cool in its entirety. Alex here on the new format. Not only are we celebrating Miles all month, but today it's a good day to celebrate the musical force that is Sun Ra, just light years ahead in his exploration of the cosmos and the music and the intersection of those two, recording so many incredible albums that were light years ahead of their time, including this record from 1956 entitled simply Jazz by Sun Ra. Sun Ra born on this day back in 1914. And this has some familiar names to that universe of musicians like John Gilmore, but Richard Evans, the legendary bass player, he's in on this session, and it's a really beautiful song entitled Possession, and we're going to enjoy it right here on KMHD. Jazz Without Boundaries.

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Thank you. 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

Okay, MHD, that is the sound of Nicole McCabe, saxophonist, now based in Los Angeles, used to be up here in Portland. Color Theory, the name of the album, and that one called Hues. In front of that, we heard from Okonski from their album Magnolia, that one called Field Museum. And we started off that set of sounds, Sun Ra, born on this day back in 1914. We heard a song called Possession from the record from 1957. Man. Way ahead of his time. Jazz by Sun Ra, the name of the record. Alex here, hanging out with you on the new format. Hopefully you're having a good Friday morning as it is concluding and heading into the afternoon. I have some brand new sounds from Adrian Young at 12 o'clock, but let's hear from Butcher Brown taking us to the noon hour. This one is called Montrose Forest. KMHD, listener-supported, jazz without

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1: 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It's a partnership between Mount Hood Community College, OPB, and you. It is hour two of the new format. It's time for the newness at noon. Okay, hour two here on the new format. Happy Friday. Whatever you're doing, hopefully you're doing it well. Have some new sounds from Adrian Young, one of the masterminds behind Jazz is Dead. Has a new album coming out in July entitled Afro Disco Makossa, leaning hard into some dance floor sounds. Here is Feel the High Life from Adrian Young, right here.

101 FM. KMHD, a smattering of West African influence sounds in that set, including right there at the end, Blue Lab Beats, a song called Guava. In front of that, we heard from Antibalas from their latest record, Hourglass, that came out last year, that track called Solace. And at the start of that set of sounds, new music from Adrian Young, a brand new album, EP rather, coming out in July, Afro Disco Makossa, that one called Feel the High Life. Alex here. If you're looking for things to do, you can always consult our jazz calendar over at kmhd.org. There is an event happening at Roosevelt High School from Maxville to Vanport, a celebration of Oregon's Black history. There is also the El Camino Organ Trio for Latin Jazz Week over at the 1905. Of course, Mel Brown Trio over at Salty's. Stacy Suede at Trio at Bar Botillon. And over at the Jack London, Theo Croker doing two sets, an early and a late set. Theo was on with Anthony

Dean Harris on The Smooth Ride yesterday. You can go to our show archive to hear that conversation. But let's hear a little bit from Theo's latest album called Dream Manifest, featuring a vocalist who I am really excited about. Don't always love the vocals, but this one is a favorite of mine, and really excited to see more music emanating from this incredible voice. The vocalist is Tyreek McDowell, helping out Theo on this tune from Dream Manifest entitled 64 Joints. Sounds like a fun night. KMHD, Portland's Jazz Radio. Jazz without boundaries.

Portland's Jazz Radio, KMHD. That's the sound of Gina. That is a collaboration between Liv, the vocalist, and Kareem Riggins, the drummer and producer extraordinaire. They have an album out called The Pleasure Is Yours, and that song entitled How We Flow. In front of that, we heard another duo. Oma on Loving Earth is the name of the record, from local saxophonist Haley Neiswanger and her partner in that project, Mia. That one called Between All Things. And we kicked that set off with Theo Croker getting some help from vocalist Tyreek McDowell from the album Dream Manifest. That one called 64 Joints. You can see Theo in person tonight over at the Jack London Review. There's an early show and there is a late show. And you can see information about that show and so many others over on our website, kmhd.org. Sadly, a trombonist who has had a pretty profound effect on the music scene, you know, worldwide, but specifically in Los Angeles, part of the West Coast Get Down, the trombonist Ryan Porter passed away due to complications from a car accident earlier this week. And his music is worth remembering, his playing worth celebrating, and a lot of the work that came out into the physical musical world was with Kumasi Washington, a longtime collaborator, co-conspirator. And let's hear the closing track from one of the album, from Earth album. It's a part of a three-part set from Kumasi Washington, Heaven and Earth, that came back out in 2018. Let's hear the concluding track from that Earth side. It is entitled One of One. Rest in peace to Ryan Porter. KMHD, Jazz Without Boundaries.

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KMHD, Portland's Jazz Radio. That is Portland-based trumpeter Cyrus Napapoor recording almost, let's see, how can I do the math? 7 years to the date, recorded on May 23rd and 24th. So tomorrow on Sunday would be the official anniversary at the Marigny Opera House in New Orleans. So just a beautiful space. Brad Walker in there on the tenor. That is an original Cyrus composition entitled Cellmates that you heard here on KMHD. In front of that, we heard from the Atlantis Jazz Ensemble, a song called Elysian Fields. Billy Mulher in there as well, doing Visible Light. And at the start of that set of sounds, we heard from Kumasi Washington from the album Heaven and Earth, that one called One of One. Rest in peace to the trombonist who was on that song, Ryan Porter. Alex here, and I am just about out of time. Up next is Nicole D'Amato, so fear not. Great music all day, all night. So keep it locked tight. Gonna leave with one last tune from Theo Croker, who is playing tonight over at the Jack London. You can see information about that show and all kinds of shows up on our website, kmhd.org. There's an early show and a late show at the Jack London with Theo. And Theo was in conversation with Anthony Dean Harris on The Smooth Ride, so you can go back to our show archive to hear that conversation that happened yesterday in the 3 o'clock hour. But let's leave with a composition that was originally recorded by the Blackbirds, the musical, let's say, children of Donald Byrd, a group of musicians that Donald Byrd put on from D.C. Mysterious Vibes is the name of the song, and we are going to hear Casa, who went to college with Theo, reimagining Mysterious Vibes for your listening pleasure. I'll be back on Monday. Have a great weekend, y'all. KMHD, Jazz Without Boundaries.

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You're listening to Portland's Jazz Radio, KMHD Gresham, celebrating jazz without boundaries at 89.1 FM and streaming at kmhd.org, a partnership between Mount Hood Community College, OPB, and you. I'm Nicole D'Amato, and this is Songs from Cloud Nine, bringing you a mix of classic hits, tasty new cuts, and everything in between for a lovely listening experience. Happy Friday! Yay! Welcome into Songs from Cloud Nine. Hope you're having a wonderful Friday afternoon out there. Thanks for hanging out with me. Shout out to the new format hosted by Alex Newman. Another excellent episode there. Now you're here with me and it's Friday. We're starting off hot with Ramsey Lewis. Here's his version of Wade in the Water.

0: That was the beautiful playing of Charles Lloyd from the album The Call, a tune called Dweezia. The Sorcerers with The Great Belt. Then we heard from Lalo Schifrin, Arletta Blues, and started that set off with Donny Hathaway doing a wonderful cover of the John Lennon tune, Jealous Guy. You know, almost better than the original, probably better than the original. Those are bold. That's a bold statement, but I'm telling you, that was real good. Hope you enjoyed that set. I'm Nicole D'Amato, and you're listening to KMHD 89.1 FM. 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
0: We're going to get back into the music here with just a wonderful, feel-good, kind of like sparkly tune here. Always puts me in a good mood and always just feels like really nice when it's soundtracking, whatever you're getting into. So let's get into Dr. Lonnie Smith from the album Gotcha.

Yeah, Barry White. I think that's the first time I've ever played Barry White on Songs from Cloud Nine. And you know what? It's not going to be the last. That was What Am I Going to Do With You? Nubia Garcia ahead of that from the album Source. That was The Message Continues. And started that set off with Dr. Lonnie Smith from the album Gotcha. That was Sweet Honey Wine. Hope you enjoyed that. I'm Nicole D'Amato. You're listening to Songs from Cloud 9 here on KMHD 89.1 FM. I've got time for one more song here. Don't even think about touching that dial. Anthony Dean Harris is coming up next. He's going to take you on a smooth ride for the next 2 hours. We've been celebrating Miles Davis and his centennial birthday this whole month of May, and we're continuing to do so. We've got an event happening on Sunday. We've got some events happening next week. Check out our website, kmhd.org. Happy birthday to Miles Davis. Going to close the show with some Miles Davis today from Ascensor por la Iafu. We're going to get into Dino O Motel right here, right now on KMHD. Have a great Friday out there. Catch you next time. Bye.

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It's a partnership between Mount Hood Community College, Oregon Public Broadcasting, and you. I'm Anthony Dean Harris, and we're going on a smooth ride. Whether you're up to something or up to nothing, I'm glad to be up to it with you, weekdays from 2 to 4, exploring all the twists and turns of this Jazz Without Boundaries sound, and always keeping it smooth. Let's go someplace. With Gabor Szabo's Ferris Wheel.

the 1968 album Dreams. That's Gabor Szabo on the guitar with Ferris Wheel. A KMHD 89.1 FM, where we celebrate jazz without boundaries. Good afternoon. I'm Anthony Dean Harris. I've got you. You've got me. We're hanging out together listening to jazz music on a Friday afternoon. It's Friday. I'm feeling fantastic. The sun is out. It's shining. It's hot. We need music that just drips. We need appropriate mood music here, and I want to provide that for you. I thank you so much to Nicole D'Amato for another great episode of Songs of Cloud 9. I thank you so much for allowing us all to have these good times together. If you're in the rhythm section, if you're listening right now, you over to kmhd.org. If you clicked on that little red button in the top right-hand corner of the page, it says Donate now. If you spread good times and cheer for all of us to enjoy together with regular ongoing monthly contributions right out of your checking account, thank you so much. We get to enjoy jazz radio that sounds just like this. And ain't that cool? It really is. Let's have another cool couple of hours here right now as we have this mood appropriate music right now in this midst of spring. And so let's get some Johnny Smith in our system right now with a tune that seems extremely familiar, but he's the one who did it first. It's a tune, Walk Don't Run, as he originally wrote it in 1954. And that's what we need right now. On KMHD 89.1 FM, we celebrate jazz without boundaries.

That's Junior Mance. That's Ron Carter. That's Mickey Roker. That's Tintin Deo off the 1962 album Happy Time on KMHD 89.1 FM, where we celebrate jazz without boundaries. We heard from Esperanza Spalding before that from her 2012 album Radio Music Society. We heard radio song from Esperanza Spalding, not just a song that you heard on the radio. That was an accurate descriptor of what you hear on the radio. We heard the radio song from Esperanza Spalding. And at the top of the set, we heard from Johnny Smith with the single that he first wrote in 1954. We heard Walk, Don't Run from Johnny Smith at the top of that set, The Smooth Ride. I'm Anthony Dean Harris, and you may wonder, what exactly do I look like, and all the people who make all this radio, what do we all look like when we're making this radio for you? And you may also wonder, what do we sound like when we're pontificating at length about our favorite Miles Davis tunes? Well, we got that problem solved for you if you follow us over at Instagram. 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Don't worry about them underscores. That's what the autocomplete is for. And we will complete your phone experience as you're scrolling through things. As we, especially right now, talk about the month of Miles and our favorite Miles Davis tunes, we're rolling out videos one by one. The Baby Boomer got talking about his favorite Miles Davis tune. I talked about mine. Meg talked about hers. We're all going to be going over the rounds of our favorite Miles Davis tunes and so much more that you don't want to miss out on by following us over at Instagram at KMHD Jazz Radio. But speaking of trumpet players who changed the game as we think about the month of Miles, I want to think about Chief Ajua. From his 2015 album Stretch Music, we're going to keep these same very chill, very cool vibes going with Of A New Cool from Chief Ajua on KMHD 89.1 FM, where we celebrate jazz without boundaries.

0: That's Massimo Guandini for the 1977 album Diapositive. That's Topography from Massimo Guandini on KMHD 89.1 FM, where we celebrate jazz without boundaries. We heard from Roberto Roena y su Opalo Sound from the 1973 album Five, or Cinco. We heard Que Se Sepa from Roberto Roena y su Opalo Sound. And at the top of the set, we heard from Chief Christian Otunde Ajua, formerly known as Christian Scott, from his 2015 album on Ropadope. Stretch Music was the name of the album. Of a New Cool was the name of that Chief Ajua tune at the top of that set of the Smooth Ride.
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0: I'm Anthony Dean Harris, and now that we already got our blood pumping and circulating and percolating, let's move things into some funkier directions right now with some George Duke. For the 1983 Epic release, it's the name of the label, Epic, but also an accurate description of the album. Master of the Game is the name of the album. I Want You for Myself, the George Duke tune. KMHD, 89.1 FM, where we celebrate jazz without boundaries.

album, Talking Book. That's Stevlin Morris. Stevlin Morris. That's Stevie Wonder. But Tuesday Heartbreak at KMHD 89.1 FM, where we celebrate jazz without boundaries. We heard from George Benson before that from the 1977 album In Flight. We heard George Benson's take on the Donny Hathaway tune, Valdez in the Country, before that Stevie Wonder tune. And at the top of the set, we heard from George Duke off his 1983 album on Epic Records. Master of the Game is the name of the album. We heard I Want You for Myself from George Duke at the top of that set of The Smooth Ride. I'm Anthony Dean Harris, and I've got time here for one more tune to close out this 2 o'clock hour of The Smooth Ride, but I'm also here through 3 o'clock, and I'm up here up all the way up till four. So hey, I still got another hour of jazz music to play for you. Let's continue to hang out. I got some more ideas in store. You see all the ideas I already had over the course of the last hour and all of our ideas all around the clock at our playlist at kmhd.org/playlist, because if you wonder what it is that we played, we already got it in the list right there. And the last thing you will see listed in this 2 o'clock hour of The Smooth Ride is from Marvin Gaye off what is arguably the best divorce album of all time, but it's just sounds so good you feel great hearing it anyway. Here, My Dear, is the name of the Marvin Gaye album. We're closing out 2 o'clock with a funky space reincarnation from Marvin Gaye. And KMHD 89.1 FM, where we celebrate jazz without boundaries.

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It's a partnership between Mount Hood Community College, Oregon Public Broadcasting, and you know you all up in it too. I'm Anthony Dean Harris. I'm double dipping in my theme song as we keep this smooth ride rolling with the title track of Freddie Hubbard's First Light.

That's Freddie Hubbard with string arrangements from Don Sobeski, with the title track of the 1971 album on the CTI label. So you sure enough know it's funky. That's First Light from Freddie Hubbard, the theme song of The Smooth Ride. It's just so good, I had to play it again today. On KMHD, 89.1 FM, where we celebrate jazz without boundaries. We heard from Marvin Gaye before that from his 1978 album, Here, My Dear, the arguably the greatest divorce album of all time, but ooh, it just sounds so good. We heard a funky space reincarnation from Marvin Gaye to close out 2 o'clock. I'm Anthony Dean Harris, and you may have a vehicle that may not be Here, My Dear. It may not be, but it could need a funky space reincarnation, just a reincarnation in general, into the purposes of more jazz radio. 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Let's get rid of that vehicle and let's listen to more tunes together as we... Let's cool off for a bit right now. I got way too hyped listening to that Freddie Hubbard next to that Marvin Gaye. So let's get a little Negro spiritual going right now with the tune Just a Closer Walk with Thee, as performed by Ali Jackson on the drums off the 2014 album Amalgamations. It's one of my favorite hymns, so I think it's a time for Just a Closer Walk with Thee from Ali Jackson. On KMHD, 89.1 FM, where we celebrate jazz without boundaries.

KMHD 89.1 FM. Will be celebrate jazz without boundaries. That was Joyce from her 1980 album Feminina. We heard Aldeia de Ogum from Joyce. We heard from Lonnie List and Smith before that from the 1985 album Rejuvenation, because he was rejuvenated before, lost it, and got rejuvenated again. That was the process of rejuvenation. We heard The Eternal Quest in Search of Truth from Lonnie List and Smith. And at the top of the set, we heard from Allie Jackson on the drums alongside Shedrick Mitchell on the organ on the 2014 Sunnyside release Amalgamations. We heard Allie Jackson's take on the gospel hymn Just a Closer Walk with Thee. I'm Anthony Dean Harris, and I'm just making plans for the course of this weekend. Hopefully you're making plans for the course of this weekend too, and we want to make plans with you as we go through our events calendar at kmhd.org/live-events or also /events-calendar. There are all sorts of shows happening this weekend, all through the rest of this month of May. We're doing our month of miles at the Aladdin. We're having Alex and Rev are spinning records. It's a Daydream on Wednesday for the month of Miles. There's Theo Croker performing this evening at the Jack London Review doing two sets. There's the Birth of Cool show that we're putting on over at the Aladdin Theater this coming Sunday. So there's always something to get into, and there's always something to guide you through at our events calendar at kmhd.org/live-events. 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And I hope that you plan to keep on listening to this smooth ride, and all you got to do

Just continue to listen right now as we move in some epic directions right now with McCoy Tyner on the piano, because McCoy Tyner always plays epically. For the 1980 album Horizon, we're getting into the tune Motherland from McCoy Tyner. KMHD, 89.1 FM, where we celebrate jazz without boundaries.

0: Derek Hodge on the bass. Arrangement by Robert Glasper. Aaron Parks on the keys. From our 20-09 album on Oblique Sound, In a Dream. That's Gretchen Parlato on the vocals, with her take on the SWV tune, Weak. On KABD 89.1 FM, where we celebrate jazz without boundaries. We heard from McCoy Tyner before that off the 1980 album Horizon. We heard the very epic tune Motherland from McCoy Tyner at the top of that set of The Smooth Ride.
1: 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Throughout the month of May, we celebrate Miles' 100th birthday with events like The Birth of the Cool, played in its entirety by a band led by Noah Simpson at the Aladdin Theater on May 24th. 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
0: I'm Anthony Dean Harris, and I got time here for one more set and one more tune on this Smooth Ride we're on together before the baby boomers just around the corner to give you a soulful strut. So let's keep that same energy. Let's keep this groove going right now with some Menahan Street Band and Roger. From their 2024 single, Tropical Man, we're getting the club mix of Tropical Man from the Menahan Street Band and Roger. On KABD 89.1 FM.

Jazz Without Boundaries. We heard from Antibalas before that from their album of last year on Daptone. Hourglass was the name of the album. Low Life was the name of that Antibalas tune. And we heard from the Menahan Street Band at the top of the set and Roger from their single of 2024, Tropical Man. We heard the club mix of Tropical Man from the Menahan Street Band and Roger at the top of that set of The Smooth Ride. I am Anthony Dean Harris, and ooh, I ain't got no time left for this afternoon. I got time for just one more tune to close out this smooth ride that we're on together. But oh, don't you worry, don't you fret. The Baby Boom is just around the corner. He's got a soulful strut for you for the next couple of hours. So, ooh, it's going to be a good time. Stick around. Continue to listen to this radio. It's going to be good. You can see all the tunes that I played over the course of the last couple of hours, and you can see all the tunes that we play all around the clock around here at our playlist at kmhd.org/playlist. 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Make some plans this weekend. It's a long one. It's going to be a good one. But to close out this smooth ride that we're on together, this last tune is going to be from Charles Earland off the soundtrack of the 1974 album The Dynamite Brothers. It's going to be a good one as we close out this smooth ride with Incense of Essence from Charles Earland. On KMHD, 89.1 FM, where we celebrate Jazz Without Boundaries. It's been a good hang. You have a good weekend, and let's hang out again on Monday.

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It's Friday night. Time to get the weekend started off right with me, the Baby Boomer. Welcome to tonight's edition of the Soulful Strut, your source for the blues, funky jazz, and a little slice of classic R&B. I'll be here for the next 2 hours. Time to get strutting right here on KMHD. All right, my people of Portland, surrounding areas, and all y'all online. Yes, indeed, it's 4 o'clock here in the Rose City. It's time for the Soulful Strut. I'm the Baby Boomer. I got the sounds to get us where we got to go when it's time for us to go. We're going to catch up. Don't you worry about it. But until then, you know what we got to do. It's a 3-day weekend. Sun is out. We're going to have to groove. Is that what we're going to have to do? And remember, it's Memorial Day weekend. There's a reason we're supposed to remember. It's Memorial Day. Let's groove.

Yeah, you hear that? That's two geniuses of the groove. The originals, Ray Charles, Milt Jackson. Don't know their name? You better Google it. Name of the cut, Blue Funk. Before that, Donald Byrd with Flight Time. You're listening to Soulful Strut. I'm the Baby Boomer. We got this groove going. Because this can only be 89.1 KMHD.

That's no other than the voice of Al Jarreau. Roof Garden is the name of that cut. That's a groove, let me tell you. Cool of the Gang preceded this with Summer Madness and Getting the Groove Going. Nobody does it like Frankie Beverly and Maze. Happy Feelings. You're listening to Soulful Strut. I'm the Baby Boomer. By now, you have to know it. This can only be 89.1 KMHD.

All right, my people of Portland, surrounding areas, all y'all online. We know who this is. You got to. Yeah. It's George Benson. For goodness sake. George Benson with Breezes. The eighth wonder of the world, Stevie Wonder. Love is in need of love. The Stylistics. Doing the classic. People make the world go round. And getting that groove going. Who else but Ramsey Lewis. Living for the City. You're listening to Soul Bestrat. I'm the Baby Boomer. We're getting up to the top of the hour. So you know you must be listening to Portland Jazz Radio. KMAC Gresham. Where we do nothing but celebrate jazz without boundaries. 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And by now, you know we're streaming at KMAC.org. A partnership between Mount Hood Community College. OPB. And we nothing without you. We're getting up there, and you know what we got to do here in the Rose City. If you don't, you must be a new timer. Get ready, hold on, because the weekend is gonna start, and we're gonna start it. Let's groove then.

right, my people of Portland. Oh, my goodness, we have caught up. It is now time for us to get up and get out of there. It's time for us to soulfully strut out that door. It is now time for us to shake the shackles of the man off our back. The weekend is upon us. It's a gorgeous one. You listen to the Soulful Strut. I'm the baby boomer. I got the stuff to get you where you got to go, because, hey, it's time for us to go. Y'all stay safe out there. It's a three-day weekend. Memorial Day. Remember why we got to remember it. Ha! But it's the weekend. Yay.